nice and easy. But there's just one thing, you see. We never ever do nothing nice and easy. We always do it nice and rough. But we're gonna take the beginning of this song and do it easy. But then we're gonna do the finish.

Les Beach Boys, Surfer Girl. 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Deux ans plus tard, les Beatles enregistraient l'album Rubber Soul. Is there anybody going to listen to my story? All about the girl who came to stay. C'est John qui chante. She's

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East Houston blues gets in a poor boy's blood. I learned to drink and drive when I was 12 years old. My uncle Fireball Stoddard, rest his ragged soul. He ran a 54-4 up and down the drag, sipping early time straight from a paper bag. East Houston blues, Richard Dowling Street, Navigation Boulevard.

Smoking down the track, come a fireball man, blowing coal so black, can't even see the rail. 40 tons of steel behind a driving wheel pulls the weight of the world. Coming up the road, another rubber tire fold. They got us hooked on oil till the pipeline blowed. It's such a shame to see that in World War III.

friend. Might have set you thinking you could buy your way in. In case you haven't noticed why your thighs are not green. She's happy feeding quarters to a slot machine. She's an open invitation to go back for more.

You could own a Swiss chateau, a half a block in Monaco, Grosse-Maison, downtown Saint-Tropez. You can take your Gulfstream jet and park it where the sun don't set, in case you haven't heard me yet.